0: Aprenda eletrônica digital do zero com o IUBI, o maior e melhor curso de eletrônica do Brasil. 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Aposte em você.
1: And those are the trees to me that are most interesting. The absolute most interesting. Yeah, something like that. But that'll give you an old tree there. All right. Tell you what, maybe down here at the bottom, take a little bit of brown. Maybe there's what remains, just a piece of an old fence down here that's still left. Put in a couple little fence doers. Take a little bit of highlight color, same brown that we've been using. Has to be brighter, won't show. There, like that. Liner brush, we use a little bit of the Van Dyke brown. Maybe there's still a little bit of old wire hanging on there. Choop, choop. We just do something like that. Shoot, take our big brush, tap a little grass around the foots. We about have a finished painting. There we go. Think we'll call that one done, that easy. Hope you've enjoyed this little barn. Give it a try. From all of us here, I'd like to wish you happy painting, and God bless, my friend.

Hi, welcome back. I'm glad you could join me again today. Today I thought we'd do something that's a little bit different, and I really believe you're going to enjoy this one. I've taken 18 by 24 canvas, and we have it vertical. That's up and down. And on the top here, I've covered it with liquid clear. And then on the base of the canvas, I've completely covered it with liquid black and sort of blended it together. And put a little touch of Prussian blue right in here. And I think we'll take that and we'll do something that's unique, and you're gonna have a good time today. Let's have them run all the colors across the screen that you need to paint along with me, and let's go on up here and get started. Let's start with the old 2-inch brush today. Gonna go into a small amount of the Prussian blue, just a very small amount, because we have liquid clear on top of the canvas. It doesn't take much color, just a small amount. Let's go right up here. And then we'll just very gently begin blending a little lead in. That'll mix with the liquid clear, and it dilutes the color as you work downward. So automatically your sky gets lighter in value as you work downward. See there? Now, when you're putting this liquid clear on your canvas, use very, very little. I can't stress that enough. Probably the biggest mistake made with it is putting too much on the canvas. The canvas gets too wet, and the paint, it just sort of slips and slides. Takes very, very little. If you get you one bottle of it, it'll probably last you

0: If we had liquid white under there, it would dilute the color. This way, with the liquid clear, that remains transparent. You don't pick up the opaque color underneath, and it creates some very unusual and very pleasant effects. All right, let's put a happy little cloud in the sky today. Take the fan brush, and we'll go into titanium white. Now, the titanium white is a very opaque color, which means you can't see through it. So we'll load the brush full of paint. Let's go right up here. Decide basically where you want your little cloud to live. And let's just go in here. We'll take the corner of the brush, and let's just push in a happy little cloud. Just really push it in. I want this little cloud to be very rough. It's just sort of bouncing around the sky. But you can see how it's picking up that blue that's underneath, and you get all kinds of effects. See, I want very soft little tops on this one. So just sort of scrub it in and work in layers. See, now here we'll come with another one. And you can create the illusion of depth in your clouds just by working in different layers. Like so, like so. Maybe, I'll tell you what, let's have one right there. And in your world, you put clouds wherever you think they should be. Just let them float around and have fun. Okay, there we go. Maybe a little more there, wherever. Now, to get a good, clean, dry 2-inch brush, and then just very lightly, I want to just blend out the base of some of these. But very little. Don't overwork your cloud. Don't overwork it. Just rub it a little bit on the base, little circular strokes, and get away from it. Leave it alone. There. Now then, very lightly. Very lightly. We can fluff that up. This is two hairs and some air. You're just barely touching. Barely touching. And then we blend it all out. And this will give a completely different effect than if you have the liquid white underneath. As this begins to dry a little bit, you're going to get the blue soaking through here, and it'll make very nice little edges on all these little clouds. Try it. You'll really enjoy this. Okay. And that quick, we have a happy little sky. Gonna take, what am I gonna take? We'll use some Prussian blue and black. Blue and black, or black and blue. A little bit of white. So we got blue, black, and white. I'm gonna add the least little touch of alizarin crimson into that. Least little touch. If you get too much, you're gonna have purple. And I don't want purple. About like that. It's a nice color. Cut across a teeniest little roll of paint on the knife. Maybe way back here in the distance lives a happy little mountain. And he's far, far away. Scrape off. You can hear how hard I'm going to scrape.
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0: Bellsman's in town. Get your paint on the brush. Okay, let's go up here. I want a big glacier. Right up here. So, grab all your nerve with both hands. Go right in here, decide where it's going to live. Shoom, drop it in. Drop it in. Don't be afraid of it. Do it. We don't make mistakes. We have happy accidents. And if yours doesn't come out looking exactly like this, that means it's better. It's better. There. See? Just lay it in. Like so. And don't try to just copy. We're really trying to teach you a technique here and turn you loose on the world. I know that don't look like a glacier yet, but I hope in a minute it does. To begin creating the lay of the land here, or the lay of the glacier, as a point may be. Maybe it comes around, something like so. I don't know. We'll decide that later. We can just have all kinds of things happening in here. Okay. Now I'm gonna go touch a little bit of the blue, and I'm gonna pull in this direction with a little blue. Just a tiniest little bit of blue. Tiniest little bit of blue. See? And it creates sort of a shadowy effect. Now don't go crazy. This Prussian blue is, oh my gosh, it's strong. One tube in the Atlantic Ocean would absolutely change the color of the whole ocean. It's that strong. Okay, now comes the fun. Let's take mostly black. Midnight black. And you can put a little touch of blue in it if you want. A little touch of Van Dyke brown in it if you want, but mostly black. Get our little roll of paint right out on the edge of the knife, as usual. There it is. Now then, let's make some big decisions. Right in here, we'll put some dark color. See there? Right against that light. Boy, that stands out. Maybe right along in here lives. There's a bump, and it comes right on down. We are going to make one awesome mountain. Big, too. Maybe right along here, we can just fill all this in. See how easy that is? And we have a beautiful big glacier laid right up on top of that mountain. Looks like a lot of the mountains in my home in Alaska. There we go. Just lay all that color in there. Okay. Like so. Now down in here. Here I'm going to use some titanium white, Prussian blue, and some black. I'm making a bluish color, about like so. Cut off that little roll of paint again. And I'm going to begin fading this out. I want it to get more into the bluish color down here. Pushing very hard. Right now I'm just trying to push that color right into the fabric. Right into the fabric. Like so. There we go. Okay. I'm going to change to the small knife. It works better in these little bitty places. Okay. Here I'm taking some Prussian blue and white. And once again, even with a small knife, we get that same little roll of paint. Let's go up here. Now I want to show a thickness. So there's a shadow right here. See? So you create a little shadow, but just adding a touch of blue, and it makes it thick. And we don't want that to be too straight, so we can just take the knife and in here and just tap in all kinds of little ridges and bumps, still following the basic lay of the land. See, all down in here we'll have some. Here they go across, wherever you want them to go. It's up to you. This is your mountain, so you do whatever you want. Then we can put a few little highlights here and there. Just there. Few little highlights. Okay, keep this quite dark, though. You don't want to lose that beautiful dark value that you have here. If it gets too light, just scrape it off. Put you some dark right back in there. See, this is the way you separate them right here.

0: illusion of mist here. Just tap it, and it lift gently upward. Now see, that brings all those together. There we go. Follow the angles in your mountain, though. There. Like so. Okay, and you can beat the brush here once in a while, take the loose paint out of it, and do like so. Now, let's go back to our black and blue and brown, mostly black still. Once again, our little roll of paint. Every time I load the knife, nearly, I load that little roll of paint. Now then, let's go right up in here, and maybe there's a happy little bump, big rock, big stone, and he lives right there. See, in your world, you decide how many rocks and bumps and stones live in here and put them in. You can have as many or as few as you want. There. Just drop them rascals right in there. And that helps also build that illusion of depth once again. A little bit of the dark blue and white, so we can indicate a shadow or two on there, and I'm just barely touching. And this is where you would separate the different stones. Yeah, you can pull them apart. There we go. Just let that come right on down. Like so. And you can make as many or as few bumps as you want. Now I'm going to take a fan brush, and I'm going to dip it into the liquid clear. And I want to make a paint that's quite thin here. Quite thin. A little bit of blue into that. Not much. Just a touch. Just a touch. And I'm going to reach right in here and grab this and just pull, bring snow right up to the base. Right up to the base. See? See how you can just bring that snow right up there in it? And then just blend it out. And then with a fan brush, you can smooth all this out. Now, with the liquid clear in there, this will slide right over the top of that white without destroying, and you can put all kinds of happy little things in there. Just basically wherever you want them, you can drop them in, because this is your mountain. Now then, right here, I want to come right back in here. Maybe we'll have this, look at there. Maybe it comes right around wherever. Now this, in my mind, would be in a little more shadow, so I want it to pick up some of that undercolor, so I'm really pushing hard here. Really pushing hard. I want to grab that and bring it all together. Then we can take the old knife and just reach up in here. Put a few little things here and there. Have a few little doers that come right down. Just to break up the monotony. Fan brush with a little liquid clear and white, and you can add highlights wherever you want them. You can also take, and maybe there's little bumps, maybe there's rocks under the ground that are covered with snow, but you can indicate those just by doing that, like so. Okay, well, that was super. Let's have some fun now. Maybe there's some trees and stuff in here. Maybe. I'll just use a brush. It has a little touch of blue left on it. I'll get some sap green and some yellow ochre. Tap. I don't want a great deal of paint on the brush. Just a little right now. We're gonna go right up here. And maybe back in here, there it is. You knew it was there all the time. Back in here is just maybe a little grassy field that lives right in there. And all I'm doing is tapping. The big thing to remember here is to follow the lay of the land. You have to make a big decision here. How does the land flow? The angles in the ground. That's your responsibility at this point, to make that big decision. When you have this kind of power and can create mountains and trees, and you have to make those kind of decisions, and you can. You can. Okay, tell you what let's do now. Let's put a happy little tree or two in here. So let's go the old fan brush. Go right into this dark color. This is the same old dark color that we made the mountain out of. Load that fan brush full of paint. A lot of paint. See there? Okay, let's go right up here. Now we have to make some decisions. I want some little evergreen trees. And you have to decide where they live. Maybe right there's a happy little evergreen. See, just let him drop right out of your brush. Like so. And there's some indications here. I don't want to kill all this. I want to let some of it show through so you can see behind this group of...
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0: You work down the tree, push harder and harder, firmer and firmer. And just push that little rascal right out of your brush. There we go, just like so. Isn't that fantastic? You can make a whole group of little trees that easy? You can. Okay, maybe this one here. Let's turn him into a little bigger, stronger, tougher tree. But you can still see some of that green through there. Makes the painting much, much more interesting. And there. And you'll like it better when it's done by having these little things in there. Maybe here's a little baby tree right there. Okay, let me go back and get the old 2-inch brush, tap it right into the green, yellow, ochre, Indian yellow. And all we're doing is tapping, just tap the brush. Okay, let's go right up here. Now, I want to continue with this. Bring it right on across. Now, the more you tap this, the softer it'll get. You can tap it till it just, it looks just like velvet. And let's begin bringing this over. Make it curve. See, create the lay of the land here with your brush. And if you really want to have some fun, watch here. Let's have some. I'm going to take a little touch of the Van Dyke brown, follow that same angle. Just follow it. Then we'll take a little touch of the dark sienna, a little Van Dyke brown, a touch of white, and just let it skin across the top, just barely touch it. See there? Like that. Now, back to our brush with the greens in it and bring it right over. See? Like there's big grassy things hanging over and you can see some little stones and rocks projecting through there. That's sneaky and it's so pretty. This is what'll sell your painting or make people just really happy with it. Let's have some more fun. Let me grab a fan brush. I'm going to go into some liquid white and right into titanium white. Now, you remember at the beginning of the show, I mentioned to you that right down here, I'd put a little bit of Prussian blue right on top of the liquid black. Now, watch what happens. Let's say there's a happy little waterfall, and it comes from right down here, comes right over, and goes just like so. Over. Now, if you push real hard, it's going to pick up that blue that's underneath and give that sort of a bluish tint. And it hits right about there. See? Corner of the brush, push upward, make all these little splashes. Boy, that's just churning and splashing. There's some foam lives down here. And then it begins pulling out through here. See how that blue's picking up? Oh, that's sneaky, huh? I thought you'd like that. Okay, now then back to my knife. Grab some more of that Van Dyke brown. Now I'm going to close this side of the little waterfall in. Go push it right back here. Come right down. Maybe there's some more rocks over here. Like so. You have to make these decisions. Wherever this lives in your world, that's where you put it. Once again, same highlight color, and you just barely let it touch. Let it graze. Least little amount of pressure. No pressure. Absolutely no pressure. Back to our brush. And watch here. See there? Now, because we're getting quite a buildup of paint on there, add a little thinner to the paint. Now see, it sticks better. comes right off the brush, much easier. So if you have trouble making your paint stick, add a little touch of paint thinner. See how you can follow right down there? But when you're adding this thinner, add very, very little. Very little. And then we can just bring this right on around. Looks like big grassy ferns and all those things that live around where there's a waterfall, because it's very humid here. A waterfall that high, there would be a tremendous amount of humidity. So you'd have all the almost tropical things probably growing here. See, look at all that. See how simple? And you can do it. You really can do it. Okay. Tell you what, over here, let's go to this side. Maybe right here. Right here. Yep. Here's another little thing that comes down. Let me grab my knife. Let's put some stones over on this side. Maybe this one comes down. There. Gotta make these big decisions. Maybe this stone comes down right there. Wherever you want it. Wherever you want it. Same thing. Put a little highlight on that stone. Shoot, who knows? Maybe. Let's get crazy. Maybe there's another stone there. Maybe there's, yep, in my world, I see a stone right there. There's just stones everywhere in this painting, maybe. Maybe on out here. You make a big decision, drop it in, and go. Just go with it. Just go with it. All right, and then back to our color on the brush. And we can begin tapping in all these things and just follow these angles. Follow them right on down. Just wherever you think there should be land, that's where it ought to be. Wherever. Sap green, cad yellow, yellow ochre, Indian yellow. Just vary these colors so they look good to you. You can make all these soft little hills. You can have color just falling right over, so it looks just like all these little grassy things here are just, see them? Just working right over like that. As many or as few as you want in your world. And by brightening them, you can change the plane. See, now that one stands out, very distinct, like so. One of the questions that I hear over and over and over is, what do we do with all these paintings that we do on television? Most of these paintings are donated to PBS stations across the country. They auction them off and they make a happy buck with them. So if you'd like to have one, you know, get in touch with your PBS station. Because we do. We give them to stations all over the country to help them out and with their fundraisers. Little waterfall right there. Choom. See how that just came right over? Maybe right here. Comes over. Over like that. Just right on around, wherever you want to go. Little splashes here. Let it just wander right on out. You know, you could get crazy. You could even put, maybe there's some little grassy things growing out here on that rock too. Who knows? Who knows? Let's have another rock. Maybe there's a nice stone. It lives right here in front of this. See there? You can just make layer after layer after layer of these. We don't want that one to do without, so we'll a little bit of thinner on my brush. And we can come right along here. Look at that. Put some nice little grassy things hanging all down on this rock. That easy. That easy. Little liquid white, titanium white. Then we can come right in here, clean up all this bottom here, make it look like the water's flowing right on out. We don't know where this goes. It just goes on out of the painting somewhere. Tell you what, let's do. Going back into my brush with a dark color on it. And in my world, I want an evergreen. It lives right here on this hill. So all you have to do, take some dark color and drop him in. See there? And he lives up here on the hill, and he watches this waterfall down here. He's got a friend named Clyde. There's old Clyde. Right there. Take your knife, Scratch in a little tree trunk here and there, a few little sticks and twigs, and you have a completed painting. I really hope you've enjoyed this one. It's a little different using the liquid clear and the liquid black. Try it. You will have fun. From all of us here, happy painting. God bless. See you next time.

Hi, welcome back. Certainly glad you decided to spend a half hour with us today. I think you'll enjoy the little painting we're going to do, and I hope you take the time to paint along. Or you pull up your old easy chair and just relax with us. Thought today we'd just do a fun painting, one that's a lot of... you'll have a good time with it. Let's just do it. Let's start out and have them run all the colors across the screen that you need to paint along with me, and they'll come across, as usual, in the same order as I have them on the palette. While they're doing that, shoot, let's go on up here and get started. We have our canvas up, the liquid whites on it, it's ready. So I'm going to start off today with a little bit of phthalo blue. We use the old 2-inch brush. Grab a touch of the midnight black also. Phthalo blue and midnight black. Just sort of mix them together on the brush. And let's go up here

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And then begin working downward. And your color is mixing with the liquid white continually and automatically. Automatically. Your sky will get lighter and lighter toward the horizon. And that's one of those little tricks that help create the illusion of depth in your painting. As things get farther away from you in a landscape, they should get lighter in value. So let the liquid white work, and it'll happen automatically here. Okay. And just sort of blend it all together. There we are. And very lightly, just go across it. It takes out the brush strokes. Isn't that easy? You've got a fantastic little sky. Now, while we have that color on the brush, I'll add just a little more blue and black.

0: and then just work upward. 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Okay, and then we'll need some water on the other side. Don't want it left out. I don't know exactly where land's gonna be and water's gonna be. So we just cover it all with water. And if we want a tree to live here or here, we'll just drop it in. There. Now then, very lightly, just gently go across and bring it all together. Okay, now then we can wash our brush. And we wash our brushes with good old odorless thinner. I never use turpentine when I'm washing brushes. It leaves a residue in your brushes, which is very difficult to get out. Plus it smells bad. Oh, it smells terrible. One drop of turpentine in your house and you'll be working by yourself, I'll tell you, because he'll run everybody in the house out. Okay, titanium white, we'll just use the old 2-inch brush. What the heck? Let's build just a happy little cloud. And one of the easiest ways to make little clouds is just take the corner of the brush and just tap the canvas with it. Just tap the canvas. We just want a little floater that lives up here in the sky. Just has a good time. Just tap. And you can make him as thick or as thin as you want him. Whatever. We'll give him a little friend. See there? All you have to do, though, is just tap. Now, if you want your clouds to look more distinct and brighter, make your sky a little darker. And when you're using only white paint, then that son of a gun will jump out at you. If you have a sky that's not very dark and you put white paint against it, then you don't have much contrast, so it won't look too bright. There, now I'm just gonna stir these up a little. Just mix them a little bit. Give them a little, this is to me is the way I fluff the cloud up. Just sort of fluff it up. Let a little wind run through it. There. And then very lightly, just barely grazing the canvas, caress the canvas. Just blend it together. And that's one of the nicest, easiest little ways to make a cloud. Okay. Now then, tell you what, let's build us a little mountain today. You know, it's funny, I get a lot of letters from people, and sometimes they say, Bob, I'm tired of mountains, do something different. And then I get probably as many letters that say, do more mountains. So, if you don't want a mountain in your painting, just leave that little rascal out. But if you want a mountain, then you have it. Okay, we'll take some black, some Prussian blue, alizarin crimson, and mix it together. Pull it out very flat, cut across, and we have our little roll of paint out here on the edge of the knife. There it is. Now just decide where your mountain lives in your world and push very firmly and just drop that little rascal in. And the only thing you're worried about is a nice outside edge. You don't care what's happening on the inside right now. We will later, but right now we're just looking for a nice outside edge. As I say, use a lot of pressure here. Push that paint right into the fabric. Now, scrape off all the excess paint. Just get in there and really scrape it off. You're not going to hurt the canvas. There we go. With our large brush, we'll just pull that. And then it'll mix with the liquid white that's on the canvas, and automatically it'll get lighter and lighter down toward the base. Just softer and softer. There we go. And that son of a gun should look like he's just sort of floating right up here in the sky. And that gives you a nice base now to begin putting highlights on. Let me clean the old brush again. I like to wash these brushes. Shake it off. There we go. Now then, today I'm just going to use, let's just take titanium white, pull it out very flat. It's just plain old white. Now this is one of those times you really need a firm paint. This paint should be very firm. You know, people say, how firm is it? Look at that. The knife literally sticks right on the palette. It's very firm. Cut off a little roll of paint, like so. Now then, no pressure. No pressure. There. See there? Just touch and just let it flow right down the side of the mountain. But no pressure. You want it to break like this and have all those little holes and bumps in it. There we go. And up here. See there? It's so easy at times, it's hard. There we go. No pressure though. Can't say that enough times. Probably the most common mistake made.
1: Aprenda eletrônica do zero com o YUBI, o maior e melhor curso de eletrônica do Brasil. 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Aposte em você.
0: Then you can just make a multitude of other things. It's unbelievable what you can do just by learning to let this snow break here. That delicate touch, light touch. I think I've mentioned over and over again when I was teaching Steve, my son, to paint. The only way I could get it across to him was to tell him that I wanted him to pretend that he was a whisper that just floated across the mountain. And then he understood. It worked for him. And he makes some of the most beautiful mountains today you've ever seen. Using a little blue and white here in our little roll of paint. And I want to put a shadow behind there. No pressure. Just let it float. See there? Just let that float right in there. And each highlight, each little peak in here, if you want it to be an individual, needs a shadow. There, see, right there. Give him a little shadow. And you can change this mountain continually. Maybe you want to put a bump over here, another peak. See, you can do that. In your world, you can create any illusion that you want. I think that's what attracted me to painting so much. I could create any kind of world that I want. Nothing hurts here, no pain, nobody's unhappy. It's a pleasant place. Everything's nice here. Okay, now then, with a large brush, I want to create the illusion of mist. So all I'm going to do here is just tap the base. Just tap, following the angles in the mountain, always following those angles, and then lift upward. See? And all the little misty things just sort of happen. Over here, follow these angles. Sometimes I'll take a little of that blue on the brush. Maybe you want to bring this right on around. I'll take a little of that shadow color, and we can just make it sort of look like it wraps around. Isn't that sneaky? And it adds a little more interest to your mountain. That easy. And just sort of tap it out. Bring it together. Okay. That's all there is to it. Let's have some fun. I'm going to mix up some black, Prussian blue. Shoot, we'll throw some Van Dyke, some crimson in there. A little sap green. Whatever you got. Just mainly dark colors. There. Let me clean the knife off. Now, let's use our old fan brush today. Let's go in here and load some color right onto the brush. Just load both sides of the brush up. Now then, let's have some fun. Let's just push in. Maybe there's some little background things that live way back in the distance back here, far away. And I'm just pushing and making the bristles bend upward. Just la la la la la la la, do do do do. Just be happy, enjoy, have fun. There. Now I want some reflections under this. So I just grab the bottom of it and pull it straight down. See there? Because the canvas is wet, you can do this and get away with it. If you had a dry canvas, you'd be in Agony City. Then go gently across, just like so. See? And instant reflections. That easy. Maybe in our world back here, maybe there's a happy little tree that lives right here, a little evergreen tree. See, just touch and then use just the corner of the brush and work back and forth. And we got a little tree. Maybe he's got a friend here that's a little bigger. There. sure he needs a friend, too. There he is. Now, see, I'm sort of weird. I name all these little trees and talk to them, and... but that's okay. That's okay. Artists are supposed to be a little different. There, so we can get away with things like that. Maybe out here there's a little baby tree. Maybe they ran him off, made him go live out here by himself. All kinds of things. I'll get another fan brush. I have several of them going so I don't have to continually clean them. We'll take a little of that same color we made the tree out of and go into some cad yellow. And that'll turn a beautiful green color because there's blue in there. There. Okay, let's go up here. Now then, I just want to put the indication here and there of some little grassy areas that are far, far away back here. Just a few. It's too far away to see a lot of detail. You can grab that and lift upward, make it look like little distant trees. See, that paint moves on there. There we go. All kinds of little things. A little yellow ochre in there too. What the heck? Maybe we'll have some nice fall-looking colors in this painting. With all the shiny colors. A little liquid white. Pull it out flat. And then just cut across. Okay? Now then with that, we can just come right up in here. And we'll just cut in a happy little waterline. Act like you're just trying to cut a hole right through the canvas. Back and forth. This canvas is tough. Chances are you couldn't hurt it if you wanted to.
2: Meu trabalho é fácil porque eu uso o ClickUp. É assim que eu acompanho todas as minhas tarefas. Eu começo despejando tudo o que preciso fazer em uma visualização de lista. 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

I'm gonna get over here and find me a 1-inch brush. Go right through that same color. And let's put a happy little bush right here. You sort of have to begin making some decisions here. Where do you want all these little things to live? There we go. That's super. I knew you could do it. Now then, underneath here, you're gonna want some reflection. So just reverse the brush where I've been pushing upward, and then we'll push downward. And where you have tall items up on top, you want items that are long below it. Where they're short, then make these not so long. You knew that. Okay. And those will turn in, hopefully, to some very nice little reflections. Just a nice, clean, dry brush. I just like to beat on the brush and pull straight down very lightly. That's all you have to do. Just touch, pull downward, and then go across. Okay. Now then, I'll take my knife, a little bit of dark sienna, a little white into it, and get a very small roll of paint on the knife. Okay, now then, let's go up here. Just put the indication here and there of a few little trunks in these trees. Give them some nice trunks so they can stand up strong and tall. There we go. And we can go back to our fan brush. It has the green on it. There. And I just want to put the indication of a few little highlights on these trees. Don't kill all the dark, though. That dark contrast, when we get finished, that's what makes those son of a gun stand out. There, just a little. Evergreens are normally darker than other trees, so leave them that way. I'm going to dip the brush into a small amount of the liquid white and begin applying some color to these things. Pull the brush in one direction. Be right back. Get some sap green here. There we go. Sap green, cad yellow. One direction. Load the bristles full of color. Let's go up here. Now you have to make some decisions. Where do your little bushes live? Just touch and give a little push, just enough to bend the bristles a tiny bit. We'll alternate some of the colors here. I went into a little yellow ochre. Now we can reverse the brush and drop a little of that right in there if you want to. Right in there. Maybe up in here there's a darker green living. There he is, there he is, there he is. See? There's a big, strong bush over here. He's my friend. There. Okay, and another one. But notice how these are going in layers. Those layers, little Indian yellow too, are what create the illusion of depth in your bushes. Reverse it, drop in a few. See there, just reverse your brush. And they don't have to be exact, just a general shape. Little bright red once in a while, too. Ooh, that's a pretty one sitting over here in the corner. And we'll reverse him right into the water. Now then, with our clean, dry 2-inch brush, just barely touch the top. Just graze it. Just barely touch. And then go across. And that makes those beautiful mirror reflections that easy. Thought you'd like it. It's always fun. I'm gonna go into some Van Dyke Brown. Let's put some land under here. Shoot, we need something for all these little bushes and trees to stand on. Don't want them to fall over here in the water and make a big splash. There we go. Now we take the same old brown, add a little white to it, and then come back. Just add the indication of a few highlights here. Just here and there, just barely grazing, just grazing. And then with our little fan brush that had the greens and yellows on it, we can come back and break up that straight line. Just let some little grassy areas run right down on the land. A little liquid white on the knife, and we can cut in a water line. Just drop it in.